0: Ladies and gentlemen, your attention, please. Now, ladies and gentlemen, may I present our third and last contestant.
1: I don't like them. 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

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Suddenly it's about me, about me. 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

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Bakea maitasuna eta batasuna.